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Even though you may feel you've had enough, it'll give you two black eyes and discolor all your skies.

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0: 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Two in the morning, 6 in the morning on Krona Radio.
1: The party's over. The game is ended.

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Never grumbles or fusses, always treats me right. Never running in the streets and leaving me alone. She knows a woman's place.

0: 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But love has sure affected both our senses of direction.
1: Say, tell me something. How did you ever lose that wealthy, that big fat Persian?
2: 'Twasn't easy.

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Such a fool to hold you. To seek a kiss, not mine.

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1: Well, I know that cat is hot.
0: Yeah. That's right.
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0: I'm gonna roll myself up in a big ball.
1: Yeah.
0: And then I'm gonna get a soul sister from over there now.
1: Yeah.
0: Gonna get me a soul sister from out here now.

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1: I've been in love so many times, thought I knew the score. 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

0: Jack,
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0: 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I'm going downtown to see a man.
1: You mean you ain't got time to shake my hand?
0: No, man. I hit that jive, Jack.
1: I got it in my vest.
0: Well, then I let it rest.
1: You're going downtown to dig the cat.
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1: I'll stand right down here on this corner.
0: I'm all full of jive.
1: And if I stand here on this corner,
0: hold out your hand, I might give you five.

Now, ladies and gentlemen, dig. The word key, K-E-Y, is spelled K-E-Y, dig? R-K-I. The key, we all know, unlocks the door. Or anything else you want to think it unlocks. You dig? Now, K-I-K-I is the inner strength. Kiki. We all have that also. Unlocks everything. And when it does, look out! Yeah, I come. Anyway, they both mean the same thing, I think. Now, they unlock love with a turn and spread it around. So it will grow. You did. What a message. What's that? You mean to tell me you don't have a key? Everybody's got a key. And everyone has to use that key. Now you don't have to buy one, baby. And bro, dig this. They're homemade. Made by hand. Take your stand. But all you got to do is just use it.

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Don't sit there mumbling, talking trash. If you want to have a ball, you got to go out and spend some cash. And

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But don't let no female play me cheap. 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